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0: Lions Fire, respond 3224 Middle Sotus Road between Harris and Schlady for the report of a tree down blocking the roadway. Again, Lions Fire, 3224 Middle Sotus Road for the tree down and blocking. Time is 2101.
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Accident Center, respond 2820 Monroe Wayne County Line Road. Law enforcement on location with a car versus deer. There's fluid on the road. They're looking for a fire to respond. Again, Macedon Center, 2820 Monroe Wayne County Line Road between Furman and Route 31F for a MVA with fluids on the road. Time is 2122.

0: send your ambulance to Cal EMS for ALS. A 4129 Ridge Road. Have the patient in a vehicle that's an ETA of 10 minutes to that location. A 33-year-old female conscious with trouble breathing. It's Williamson, Cal EMS, 4129 Ridge Road. I have a patient right there, ETA of 10 minutes. A 33-year-old female conscious, trouble breathing.
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0: The man 28 looks like they're now going to be driving to the county EMS base in Walworth. You can go back to service.
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2: 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Again, Macedon Center, retoning. Law enforcement on location requesting fire to assist with fluids on the roadway. 2820, Monroe, Wayne County, Line Road.
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3: Are we still on the line with the caller? 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
0: We're still on the line.
2: 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We'll go ahead and show you guys back. 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
0: Walworth, Marion.

0: South Mass Identifier. Have you respond into FN Center 2820 Monroe Wayne County Line Road for the car versus deer with fluid on the roadway, law enforcement on location. Again, South Macedon into Macedon Centers, 2820 Monroe Wayne County Line Road for the car versus deer with fluids on the roadway. Time is 21:28.
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1: For the car, they have now pulled over. They have been plotting in front of 3509 Walworth Marion Road.
2: 31-3 is on the way.
3: Acknowledge,
0: 3 on the way.

0: 7, the caller continues on, still headed towards your location.
1: Copy. We're en route down Lower Marion. Do we have a vehicle description or anything? See if we can meet them in the town if they want.
0: Caller is very frantic. Sit there without Buick and give a caller.
2: 31-1 on the way.
0: We had 7, give me a gold Buick.
1: Hang on.

0: 7 for the caller. I'm going to be on Walworth Marion Road and Walworth Marion Spur Road. I reported that the patient is out of the car.
1: Received.
0: As well, they've been coming just from your west.
2: Dispatch, we'll actually not call.
0: Acknowledge.
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0: We acknowledge the call, but I don't have a crew at this time.
1: 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We'll show you acknowledged as well with no crew.
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CMS, respond 2880 Madison Center Road, the Mark Horse Trailer Park, be lot 34. And we're responding out for the 77-year-old female, conscious and breathing, that suffered a fall, a possible head injury. So we're CMS 2880 Madison Center Road, the Mark Horse Trailer Park, be lot 34. Have a 77-year-old female, conscious and breathing, suffered a fall and a possible head injury.

EMS. Stand by for possible movement on law enforcement. The 93 Geneva Street at the Sunoco for the domestic. That's Kelly EMS. Stand by for possible movement on law enforcement. 93 Geneva Street at the Sunoco for the domestic.

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0: Yes, sir, you can clear us from that standby and attach us to the possible move-in with law enforcement. You can show us staged.
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0: 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Four, two, one, go ahead.
1: Two, one, 7-4 and one.
0: Go ahead.
1: You all set with us?
0: Yeah, as long as traffic's cleared out, you guys are all set. Appreciate it.
1: Yeah, affirmative. It is pretty well.

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1: Hello, no need for EMS. I'll show you where I can.
0: 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Thank you, sir.

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0: 512 Brantling Tail Road, cross up 88 and Veracross Road. Checking for the 73-year-old male. I catch you sitting breathing and suffered a fall. That's County MS. 4512 Brantling Hill Road, the 73-year-old male.
1: 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CO alarm going off. I just have it on the job dispatch.
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0: 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You can put Lion's units back in.
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0: 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The Pulver Road and Fairville Maple Ridge for the 62-year-old male who's dizzy. Newark 2719, Route 88 for the dizziness. 0001.
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County MS-SART 5025 Lake Road at Hollins Cove. 42 for a 68-year-old male, constant breathing with a fall. Williamson County MS-SART 5025 Lake Road at Hollins Cove for apartment 42, 68-year-old male with a fall. 146.

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2: Bridge Metro South Massillon, 1605 Massillon Parkway at Lowe's for the fire alarm. South Massillon, Lowe's for the fire alarm, 225.

0: dispatcher, Tony, South Macedon. 1605 Macedon Parkway at Lowe's for a fire alarm. South Macedon, Lowe's at Macedon Parkway for the fire alarm. 228.
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0: Just as an advisement, we're going to use the Knox box key to get into the building if you get a bird alarm.
1: Copy, Chief.

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0: We've made entry, set off a closed alarm. Did you happen to get a hold of the key holder or no?
2: That's a negative.
0: That's perfect. We're going to verify the same issue as before. We've silenced the alarm.

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1: 31-1, go ahead.
0: Oh, I apologize, I'm about to say 31-1. The alarm company is still attempting to contact the key holder. They said they have a very long list. No luck thus far.
1: Copy that. We really need authorization codes here and we'd be all set.
0: Sorry, Chief, I couldn't copy that.

0: Area 1-1 at dispatch.
1: 311.
0: You got the alarm company on the line?
1: Negative.
0: If you talk to him again, see if he can get the authorization codes for the burg alarm and the fire alarm and add them to the job notes.

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1: 311, Brian, go ahead.
0: I spoke to the alarm company. They're unable to provide those codes without speaking to a key holder, and they're still running through the list.
1: Perfect. I ran into the same issue myself. I told them directly.

0: 31 to dispatch.
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2: Finally got the building to be quiet, but evidently without a key holder, there isn't much more we can do. You can put a put self mask and back in service.
1: Copy, Chief. Alarm silenced. 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

Metro Newark 1303 Hillside between Allen and Stevens in the fall. Yeah, 88-year-old female. She's bleeding. She got a skin tear. She's on blood thinners. Newark 1303 Hillside for the fall. 337.

0: EMS from the 1889 Warwick Air Road, Bishop Road, Route 31 for a 77-year-old female, conscious and breathing, pain in her left shoulder. Second EMS, 1189 Warwick Air Road for a 72-year-old female, pain in the left shoulder. 339.
1: County W and 8 acknowledged.
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0: EMS start 3507 Ridge Road for a possible male patient, unmanned on the open line. Williamson County EMS to start 3507 Ridge Road for a possible male patient, 347.
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0: I'm the caller back on the line. She says her husband's having chest pain. 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

0: Clinton County MS in the Williamson, 6265 Bennett Street, in Stanford and Wayne Street. 11-year-old female, trouble breathing, having an asthma attack. County MS in the Williamson, 6265 Bennett Street, for the trouble breathing, 433.
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It's County, MS 75 Williams Street, for the 71-year-old male sickness.

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0: Dispatcher, Newark, Medic 85, the Microtel 434 East Union Street between Clinton and Kyler for chest pains. Be in room 305. Newark, Medic 85, the Microtel, room 305 for the 19-year-old female chest pains. 710.
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0: Gunnar calling the district county MS to start 3890 Fairville Maple Ridge Road between Martin Road and Buffalo Road. 8-10 month old female having a seizure. It's Newark County MS, 3890 Fairville Maple Ridge for seizures, 7:30.
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1: WN6,
0: huh? Yeah, why don't you aim towards the Fairville fire station? And they're going to head out in their POV. We're telling them to pull into the firehouse.
1: Received. We'll shoot towards the fire hall. If they're going to be moving south towards Newark Lane, it might be best for them to keep continuing that way then.
0: Well, they're going to drive by the firehouse first, so we're going to tell them to stop and wait for you.
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0: 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They're at the firehouse now.
1: Received. We're still about 10 minutes out from the fire hall.
0: Did you say you're 10 minutes out?
1: Five to 10. We're getting closer towards five.
0: Okay.

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0: Newark to respond to 1405 Summit Drive for 87-year-old male conscious breathing who's fallen. That's Newark to respond to 1405 Summit Drive for the 87-year-old male conscious breathing who has fallen.
1: Yeah, got it.
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0: Can you put us back in service? We're working on a refusal right now and able to respond to calls if another one comes in.
1: Received.

0: Ontario. To respond to the epilepsy prelude, 5611 South Slocum Road. For the 28-year-old male, conscious breathing, general illness call. Law enforcement's on the way as well. That's Ontario. To respond to the epilepsy prelude, for the 28-year-old male, conscious breathing, general illness call. Law enforcement's on the way for the request that all law go to EMS calls with Carmelo.
1: Ontario acknowledges.
0: Received acknowledgement.

0: Williamson, County EMS for your ALS, 4129 Ridge Road in Williamson. For a 33-year-old female, conscious, trouble breathing with an infection in the leg, we'll be waiting outside. That's Williamson County for your ALS, 4129 Ridge Road for the 33-year-old female, waiting outside, is conscious, trouble breathing, an infection in her leg.
1: Williamson ALS, call me around momentarily.
0: Receive Williamson.
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0: Williamson for a second call. County EMS to start. 6304 Whispering Woods Drive between Still Meadow Way and Pebblebrook Lane. A 50-year-old female, trouble breathing, is conscious with abdominal pain and rectal bleed. That's Williamson, a second call, County EMS to start, 6304 Whispering Woods Drive for the 50-year-old female, conscious, trouble breathing, abdominal pain, and rectal bleed.
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0: County EMS to respond to the Sodus Estates, 7 Ork Street, Apartment A is an Adam 207. I have a 41-year-old female conscious breathing adrenaline illness call. Smith County EMS to respond to Sodus Estates, Apartment A is an Adam 207 for the 41-year-old female conscious breathing adrenaline illness call.
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0: Ontario for a second call, County EMS to start. To South Slocum Road and Whitney Road for a caller from the epilepsy prelude, a 29-year-old male conscious breathing said he took the wrong medication. That's Ontario for a second call, County EMS to start. To South Slocum Road and Whitney Road for the 29-year-old male conscious breathing states he took the wrong medication.
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0: Christopher, we do have law enforcement on the way. They should be there before you. Looks like the caller is walking northbound away from Whitney now.
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0: 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They'll be on Slocum Road near Patty Lane.
1: 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We're about 2 minutes out.
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0: Newark, County Medic 85, Marble Town for first response. 130 Swede Road, between Vienna Road and Silver Hill Road. For a 19-year-old male, not conscious, is breathing, having a seizure. That's Newark, Medic 85, Marble Town, first response. 130 Swede Road, for the 19-year-old male, conscious, correction, not conscious, is breathing, having a seizure.
1: Newark's got it.
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Macedon to respond to a micro Tellen and Suites 350 Route 31. The manager is reporting that the elevator is stuck in the lobby with people inside the elevator. That's South Macedon to respond to the micro Tellen and Suites for the elevator that's stuck in the lobby with people in it.

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0: Ontario, for 505 Boston Road. 80-year-old female, conscious, breathing general on this call. 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

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A 28-year-old male, conscious, trouble breathing. That's Lakeshore, Red Creek Fire, first response. 7011 Otis Drive, to the 28-year-old male, conscious, trouble breathing.

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0: County EMS to respond to 3334 Evergreen Circle, Walworth. 80-year-old male conscious, trouble breathing. That's County EMS to respond to 3334 Evergreen Circle. It's the 80-year-old male conscious, trouble breathing.
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1: 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They're also clearing just now.
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Backup calling your district. Standby for law enforcement, 8427 Eastport Bay Road. Again, it's Lakeshore, looking for a backup crew. 8427 Eastport Bay Road. Have you stand by for law enforcement? It's 1217.

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0: paramedic car to Wayne County. 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
0: Okay, can I get the house number again?
1: Eight 4 2 7 East Port Bay Road.
0: Appreciate it. Paramedic car will be en route. 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

0: Ontario, looking for a backup crew. 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Again, that's Ontario. Williamson, start 7660 Tamarack Lane. 82-year-old male, conscious, breathing with a fall. Time is 1227.
1: Williamson, I'll just call me around momentarily.
0: Gary Williamson, you're acknowledged.

0: 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We'll take that call.
1: 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Going to take the call. Williamson, you copy direct.
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0: 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It's going to be off of Wickham Boulevard for a 56-year-old female. Conscious breathing with abdominal pain. Again, that's Silver Water is your ambulance. County EMS looking to see if there's ALS available. 7598 2nd Street. 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It's 1235.
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0: For law enforcement, you're clearing for the check. Over.
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0: 22 Mercy, have you respond? 617 East Main Street, it's going to be the Palmyra Fire Department. I have a 64-year-old male, conscious breathing, having chest pains after they were stung on the head. Again, that's Mercy, 617 East Main Street, the Palmyra Fire Department for the 64-year-old male, conscious breathing, with chest pains. Time is 1242.
1: That's going to be 85 from Palmyra.
0: 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And Mercy just advising they're going to be in a gray Audi.

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Gary Mutes, County EMS. Looking for ALS to respond. 2919 Ryder Road. I have an 81-year-old female. States low blood pressure, stomach ache, and vomiting. There's cardiac history. Again, that's Newark, County EMS. Looking for ALS. 2919 Ryder Road. Cross streets Tack Road and Fairville Maple Ridge. For an 81-year-old female. Low blood pressure, vomiting. States they do have cardiac history. Time is 1248. Newark, I believe I got you acknowledging.

0: Received WN6, I got you acknowledging for Ryder Road, County MS, looking for you to respond. 23 Shaver Street, cross streets, Alling Drive at Maple Ave, a 58-year-old female, conscious breathing with a seizure. And it's County MS, 23 Shaver Street for a 58-year-old female, conscious breathing with seizures. And again, I got WN6 acknowledged for Ryder Road. Time is 12:49.
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0: Lake Superior Ambulance, County EMS, look for ALS, a woke up fire. 11442 Wilson Road, cross streets Powers Road and Stone Road, a 70-year-old male, not conscious, trouble breathing, states unresponsive. Again, that's Lakeshore Ambulance, County EMS, looking for ALS, woke up fire. 11442 Wilson Road for the 70-year-old male, not conscious, difficulty breathing, states he's unresponsive. Time is 1424.
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1: Very soon.

plane 2, Mercy. Have you respond? 200 Canal Street, it's going to be apartment 313. Patient's going to be waiting in the lobby. A 67-year-old male, conscious breathing with chest pains. Again, that's Mercy. 200 Canal Street. Patient's going to be in the lobby. 67-year-old male, conscious breathing with chest pains. That's 1529.

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0: I'm going to be temporarily available out at the drag races in Bo.

Ontario, respond 1503 Lake Road, between Ontario Center Road, North Slocum Road. B for the 37-year-old male, counts some breathing with an illness. Ontario, 1503 Lake Road, for the 37-year-old male with an illness. Use entrance 2, 1617.

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0: We got a call back from the caller showing possible stroke symptoms. Do you want to start ALS your way?
1: Yes, please.
0: Copy. They're looking for an ETA as well.
1: 5 minutes.
0: Received.

County EMS, look for ALS or Ontario, 1503 Lake Road, between Ontario Center Road, North Slocum Road, for a 37-year-old male, constant breathing, now showing possible stroke symptoms. County, 1503 Lake Road, with a 37-year-old male, look for ALS for possible stroke symptoms with Ontario, 1622.

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0: County EMS respond. 9555 Ridge Road, the Bay Bridge Sports Shop. You're responding for a 22-year-old male, conscious and breathing, with a head injury, reported bleeding from a jumping off a boat. County EMS, 9555 Ridge Road, the Bay Bridge Sports Shop. A 22-year-old male, conscious and breathing, with a head injury, bleeding from the head. 1731.
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2: 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Do we have a nature for the ALS request?
1: 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The call is going to be for a head injury with bleeding.
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Dispatch for County EMS. 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Apologies for the confusion. W and 6 will be in service. Medic 84 will be responding from the Walworth base for the ALS request.

0: 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We're going to be transporting Strong. 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

Ontario to respond. 2163 Evergreen Lane, between just off Evergreen Circle. 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

0: Park respond, 406 Madison Street, between Washington Street and West Maple Ave. Have law enforcement out with a male, fell off a bike, possible broken rib. Newark, 406 Madison Street, have law out with a male, fell off a bike, possible broken ribs, 1820.
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Assassin Town, respond. 2384 Route 350, the Meadowview Trailer Park, the lot number 15. 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
1: Mercy acknowledging the call. It's going to be ambulance 12 responding from Palmyra.
0: Copy, A12. 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
0: 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They're responding from Phelps.

0: 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Williamson, County for ALS, 1111 Arrowbend Drive, for the 94-year-old male with chest pain, 1949.
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